dumbfounded. 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When the new times now, when I speak high ground, when I drink high tea, and when the wind rushes me. That's two times now, could have been a fluke just how. Give me a look right now, and the wind rushes me, I feel shook right now. Yeah, you found me, as the police did, with a crook right now. And I want it without parole.

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It is whatever you heard and more. It has been too much, it's not enough. When you lose your mind in the heat of this city, in the heat of love. As we

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1: Well, we want to be free. We want to be free to do what we want to do. And we want to get loaded. And we want to have a good time. And that's what we're going to do.
2: Well, wait, baby, let's go.
1: 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We're going to have a party.

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Our only inheritance was psychological damage and broken schools. So I refuse to believe in that freedom song you sing to me. I want peace, but it's only war you bring to me. I'm lost.

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You certainly didn't think you were going to live forever. And Roger Daltrey says, I'm going to die before I get old. Well, you know, I'm going to die, so fuck it. Might as well enjoy myself while I'm fucking here.

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Yeah, I'm a ghost, doesn't mean I feel nothing. Put it on my ass, no tan line summer. 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Everyone knows I had some trouble, but it's been 3 summers. I know it's strange.

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Like on we a shot, shot, shot. And I weave at the key, key, key. But them boy they are free, free, free. Cause I think that they lock, lock, lock. But when they bang them, drop, drop, drop.

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Yeah, we sipping on some cardic and we be talking our shit. Everything I do is magic. Yes, indeed, I am a witch. So

like to say, to state at this time that there were days that I know that I spent more than 20.

words. Feeling so sweet inside my old tone. And I was gone, gone, real gone. Clouds of cool pleasure.